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0: Greetings, all Earthlings. My name is Vil Lavolo, a.k.a. 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

0: Three Chords and the Truth w Antyradiu. Program prowadzą Duff McKagan i Susan Holmes McKagan.
1: I lost some to drugs and some to steal. 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
2: Still not loud enough. 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
3: 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One, two, three, four.
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0: Statler?
1: Yeah, what?
0: Is that it?
1: Yes, it's over. How'd you like it?
0: I don't know. I slept through the whole thing.
1: Well, you didn't miss much.